Obvious by Chris Brown right here on Z107.9, and I literally cannot wait to see what him and Usher cook up for this R&B tour. I am so freaking excited, and I'm also to see what Kehlani do for her tour too. Ooh, I'm a hype, and I still got a lot of time to go, so let's kick it on this Tuesday night. Me, you, DJ Steph Loss, and DJ L, we're gonna give you everything we got tonight, but first, can you get folded? It's Kehlani on Z.

0: Iceman Tart, what else? That's Run to Atlanta. 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Right here on Z1079. Cleveland's number one for hip-hop and R&B in the home of the morning hustle. Have on your radio. It is Tuesday. At Heaven underscore said is where you can find me on the socials. Be sure you follow me. Follow the whole Z Squad at Z1079 on everything. And be sure you follow my DJs because they're going to turn you up today. 9 o'clock, DJ Steph Floss is coming at DJ Steph Floss is where you can find him on the socials. And he's going to give you that 9 o'clock mixtape for a whole hour. And then the top of that 10 o'clock hour, DJ L going to come and talk to the streets. So be sure you follow him at It's DJ L. And as for me, you know, I'm going to keep you company the whole time just like a tour guide. I do have to put you on, though, because it's Tuesday, so I got to give you a black-owned business to support Spinette Cash and give some press. 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Now, for a list of black own businesses or to add your own business to the directory, go to buyblackcleveland.com, and it could be your radio, it could be your business. I'm talking about on this here radio next week. I got Chris Brown, Cardi B, and some Baby Keem on the way in 5 minutes. Izzy,
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0: gate. 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So go check it out. Here's DJ Khaled, Future and Lil Baby with one of them on Z.
1: While they watching us win, another anthem on the
2: biggest you can get. You dig what I'm saying?
1: On the
2: biggest guard.

Yeah. You know what I'm saying? You know. Yeah. Me like a. You know what I'm saying? Let's go.

0: Let's go.
1: Mm-hmm.

0: a follow. And we are officially in summer. Yes. So I want to know, what are your summer plans? What are your summer activities? What are your summer goals? What is something that you want to do this summer that you've never did? Okay. I'll go first. You're welcome. I want to go fly a kite. I've never flown a kite before. Like, they don't be flying kites in the hood. You know what I'm saying? We ride bikes and stuff, but I won't be flying kites. So I want to fly a kite this summer. That's one of my summer goals, to fly a kite. And I'm going to go skydiving. But that's probably going to be a little bit like fallish around my birthday. But for the summer, I want to go skydiving. Yeah, what's something that you want to do? @Eva_said, let me know. Or you can just call my phone, 216-578-1079. I got some Cardi, some Don Toliver, some Kendrick Lamar on the way. And the top of that 9 o'clock hour, I'm putting it in the hands of DJ Sefloss. And he's going to give you that 9 o'clock mixtape. So don't miss out. Izzy.
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Be a young boy better than yours, right here on Z1079, Cleveland's number one for hip hop and R&B, and the home of the morning hustle. Heavenly Radio, hanging out on this Tuesday. At Heaven_said is where you can find me on the socials. So go ahead and give me

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Always you keep a lot of yourself.

0: and Cleveland's number one for hip-hop and R&B in the home of the morning. So, Heaven on your radio, Heaven underscore Zed is where you can find me. That was the first half of that 9 o'clock mixtape, courtesy of my boy, DJ Steph Floss. Be sure you follow him on the socials at DJ Steph Floss on everything in Cleveland. Backed by popular demand, Z1079 is proud to announce the second annual Rock the Boat Old School versus New School Summer Cruise powered by Sullivan Rogers and Great Lakes Honda West. Now, her last year was a vibe. I did. But this year, it got to be so much bigger and so much better. So, I need for you to be there. It's going to be the biggest hits in R&B, in hip-hop, in reggae, and it's going to be spun by DJ Ryan Wolf, DJ 1 Plus 2, and DJ L in an epic battle of which era has got the best music. So join us on the Lady Caroline Saturday, August 1st, and you could be the judge for yourself. It's going to be hosted by Sam Silk, Road Digger, Ahmad Krupp, and Crisis. Tickets on sale right now. You can even get you a VIP package too. 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You got to be 21 and older to attend. 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The second annual Rock the Boat Old School versus New School Summer Cruise. Baby, you better be there. And keep your radio turned up, because the second half of that 9 o'clock mixtape is coming. Is he?
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0: I'ma show you nigga how to make a remix.
1: Yeah.
0: Came about to know it, ain't see it. All that other shit dropping, you can keep it. You know, baby, make the bad bitch. Pop that, throw that up. Turn around like it's the freak, nigga.
1: Okay.
0: Push me to the wall, get the pillin' down my drawers. Hands up in the M, playing defense.
1: Yeah.
0: A couple years straight, nigga. Thought that was it. Ain't no fool. Wait, no, I brought back a hit. I had took her with me. We both spent a little time. She got hers, I got mine. Then I brought back his beat. He fool, nigga. Blame me, I brought back a chain and some money, a purse. I just brought back some dude. Cut a hoe off, I won't feelin' it.
1: Yep.
0: Take him back over, like, give me
1: let's
0: this.
1: Let's do it.
0: Yeah. She got the.
2: Word in the hand.
0: Uh-huh. She make it bounce on the dude. Let's do it.
1: Let's do it.
0: I got a Glock in my pants.
1: What I do, what I do.
0: I pull it out, let it hit.
1: She gon'
0: that fuck is so good, I don't want no more. Baby got a gun for a day of the month. You don't want no war, I'ma
2: pop that thing, let it clap, let it clap.
0: Yeah, I'ma pop that thing, let it clap, let it clap. Some big nasty shit. You know how I get down. But anyways, look, we ain't on that. We don't got the positive shit. We got the hottest song in the world. It's the remix, nigga. Let's do it.
3: 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But be sure you follow my DJ, my brother, at DJ Steph Floss. Summertime is here, and he always got a vibe. He good for a little rooftop party, courtesy of Hennessy. So make sure you keeping up with him. Get you a good vibe going, because he for sure going to set the tone. 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That way you can read the stories about what's happening around the city, maybe get you some free tickets, maybe get you a little cash money. You don't know till you know. So make sure you are keeping up with us. I got more hits on the way just for you. And you know who it's going to be? It's going to be Chris Brown. It's going to be Brent Faiyaz. And it's going to be some Drake. Because at the top of that 10 o'clock hour, DJ L going to come and talk to the streets. It's the Talk of the Streets mix. So don't miss out. I'm back in 5 minutes. Is it?
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0: is about to take over WEZ Cleveland. This is a Talk of the Streets mix on the land's number one for hip hop and R&B.
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0: Z1079 Cleveland's number one for hip hop and R&B in the home of the morning hustle. Heaven on your radio at heaven_said is where you can find me. And that mix was courtesy of the one, the only DJ L, and he hit you with that talk of the streets mix. If you like what he did, be sure you follow him at It's DJ E L, and be sure you keep your radios turned up Monday through Thursday, because he's going to turn your radios up at 10 p.m. Now, I want to turn you up. Why? Because it's time for you to book your cabin for the One Voyage Cruise, and I might got a little razzle-dazzle for you. If you go and book your cabin and use the code CLE, that's CLE, you're going to get your little cabin credit, like $500 in cabin credit, but you got to go and do it now, and this offer cannot be combined with any other promotions. So book your cabin by calling 214-495-1963, and you're going to be on the One Voyage Cruise. It's going to be 803 Fresh, T.I., Keith Sweat, Korean White, so many people. And I want you to be there too, so don't miss out. Come get this deal and go ahead and get on that cruise. On the way to your radio, I got some LMA, some Future, and some Kehlani. Is he?
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Face Lotto featuring Glorilla right here on Z107.9 in Cleveland's number one for hip-hop and R&B in the home of the morning hustle. 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Hev_Zed is where you can find me on the socials. And I don't know if you know, but did you know that Don Toliver is bringing his second leg of his notorious Octane World Tour right here to the city? Yeah. He's going to be at the Rocket Mortgage on Saturday, August 29th. Did you know that? If you did know that, did you know that we were giving away tickets? Did you know? Yeah, I have a pair of tickets. It could have your name on it. I'm not about to give them away right now, but I do want to put you on. Tickets go on sale this Friday at 10 a.m. But if you do want to win a pair before you can buy them, text Z-Concert, all one word, to 71007. And you could be walking away with some tickets with your name on it. So, yeah, come get these Don Toliver tickets on the way to your radio. I got some Kehlani, some Skilla Baby, some Lil Baby, and I might throw in a little DJ Khaled. Keep your radio signed up. It's Z.

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0: Been there. And Young Miami, she got a hit on her hands. I ain't gonna hold you. That's everywhere playing this summer. It's Z107.9, Cleveland's number one for hip hop and R&B, and home of the morning hustle. Heaven on your radio. Follow me at Heaven_said is where I be. And summer is upon us. The vibes are vibing. Everybody is, I don't know, you planning a vacation, you're planning an outing, you're planning something to do. But I need for you to put this in your plans. It's very, very important, and it's very simple, and it don't cost too much, all right? One thing I need for you to do this summer, make sure you're drinking some water. Yeah, I don't care. I've been seeing a lot of alcoholic beverages being consumed on the internet. You holding all that alcohol weight with you, right? And you're not drinking no water, so like, yeah. I just know your insides is crying for help, okay? I can hear your heart crying out. Drink some water this summer, please. Let's make it a great one. Drink some water. Glorilla, Cardi and Lotto, some Meek Mill, and some T.I. is on the way. Because I'm going to give you something you can drink some water to, all right? Give me 5 minutes. It's Z.
1: Did you miss the day party? Here's what you missed.
2: Day party was good. How we feeling about these bedazzled warriors, ladies?
3: If you don't get your blinged out, bedazzled ass out my face, ain't no way in the world that you gonna have more shine than me. I like a man with a little bass in his voice.
2: Well, he might have bass in his voice. He just
3: sound like a soprano to me.
2: Okay, but let's just play devil's advocate real quick. Y'all talking, everything's going fine. He checking all the boxes. Y'all about to go on y'all first day. It's good. Here he come, Spadarko Dazzle.
3: You gonna write him off and turned me all the way off.
2: Are you turned?
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2: up?
4: Gonna cut that man off after y'all done had a good vibe a week up until
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3: At the door. He can be there to pick me up, and all of a sudden, I'm sick.
4: Oh, gosh.
3: Get your bling, bling, bedazzled face out of my face.
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I be in my section, he be in his. We can go bottle for bottle in this junk. Strip club stunt, I'm a stunt hard. We can go dollar for dollar in this junk. He Mr. Giddy done. I'm Mrs. One of One. Fall in love every time we link. He got me sprung.com. Mind these girls can't keep it peace. 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I ain't in your business and you ain't in mine. Yeah, we both outside, that's my type.

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2: Never chase bread, chase the vision. 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Big Master P vibe, no limit. Falling hard on another hemisphere. Somebody tell them people Mr. Hem is here.
3: Whoa, whoa, whoa, whoa, whoa, whoa.
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all this motion I'm having. 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Put on that for me, make it fly. His bitch says he blood, you know how I ride. His bitch says he blood, he know how I roll. 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Out.

0: He said, hey, Janice, STFU. That's a vibe. That's Drake right here on Z1079, Cleveland's number one for hip-hop and R&B and home of the morning hustle. If you like that song, keep requesting it so we can keep it in rotation. If you don't, take the music survey online. Maybe you can get you a little money for some gas, or you might get you some concert tickets. You don't know till you know. Go check it out. ZBopCleveland.com. It is about that time for me to get up on off your radio. So I'm going home and rub my feet together and get ready for Wednesday, honey. I've got plans. So I'm going to have to leave you, but I'm always on the socials if you need me. At @Heaven_said is where I be. Follow my brothers at DJ Steph Floss and at It's DJ EL. So you can keep up with my brothers, see what they got going on. They got events happening all summer long, and I don't want you to miss out. And before I go, I want you to remember, stay educated, motivated, and hydrated, because we got a long summer ahead, and I want to make sure you having a good time. Keep your radios turned up for some more vibes from Baby Keem, Glorilla, Lil Baby, and Chris Brown. But I'm out of here. Peace.
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0: I'm so tired of everything in this weird ass world. My doggy and my lashes. Empire Beauty selling them ass wigs with the edges falling off. Black on black crime. Ain't nobody trying to hit the streets no more and fight. It's weird, real weird. And can't nobody mind their business. Just because I'm pooching around with a purse don't mean you can bother me, Bookie. Leave me alone. Get your life. Yeah.
1: And time!
2: Yeah.
1: You feel a little bit better, cuzzo?
0: I do. Real quick. Thank you.
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I'm running. 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

I be in my section, he be in his. 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I'm Mrs. One of One. Fall in love every time we link. He got me sprung.com. 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Yeah, we both outside. That's my type.

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1: Dougie, you told me he been on some positive. 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
2: Broski. 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
0: Hey, my name T. I'm popping off to the last that popped off about the remembrance board. Please don't complain about some that you can't even say. And people can remember their people however they want to remember. Just because your people ain't got enough money to put you on the board or put you on the shirt, mind your business. Amen. And rest in peace to all our fallen soldiers. And that's all I got to say.
1: Time! 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
0: Yeah, it do, because she pissed me the fuck off. 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
2: 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That's when I knew that your heart was scarring. 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
1: Hear ye, hear ye. Morning Hustle Court is now in session. It is time for Defend Your Boy. L'Oreal, Kyle Santilli, and Alton Walker here. It's time for our bailiff, we all know him as Big Med, to present us with today's docket.
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Yeah, me like that. 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

ain't in your beats and you ain't in mine, hit him. Yeah, we both outside, that's my type, but hit him. 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Strip club stunt, I'm a stunt hard. We can go dollar for dollar in this junk. He Mr. Get It Done, I'm Mrs. One of One. Fall in love every time we link. He got me sprung.com. Mind these girls can't keep it peace. I ain't stressing on you, you ain't stressing on me. 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Yeah, we both outside, that's my type.

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5: All right, let's get into the Santilli news for HBCUs. Big man, if you would, let me get my Red Sea of Sound from Winston-Salem State University. Ah, sounds so sweet, don't you agree? I appreciate it. All right, let's...

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1: Yes, and make sure y'all pay attention to my social media because I'm hitting these streets with Lucky Day tonight. 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Okay? Bye.

0: it's Gabriela Cruz. I'm here at Shaw High School, and East Cleveland City Schools are doing some amazing things, including improvements in academics and earning an overall 3-star rating. 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

Day party on your number one. Good morning. It's Ro. It's Wolfie. Day party shenanigans kicking in right now. Ready, spaghetti. I hope you got your pop off ready because that is the hour. So you can pop off on the early side if you want to. Phone lines are open. 216-578-1079. 30 seconds on the clock if you want it.

0: young boy right there. It's Ro. It's Wolfie on a hump day. Yeah. Real quick before the pop off, y'all, if you got a birthday, happy birthday. You are celebrating with Ariana Maddox, mm-hmm. 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JJ Redick, mm-hmm. Black, Candace Patton, mm-hmm. and a happy heavenly birthday to Tommy Lister Jr., a.k.a. Debo. All right, to the phones right now to pop off 30 on the clock if you want it.
1: Yeah, I'm calling the pop off.
2: Okay. We're about to count you down. 3, 2, 1, pop off.
1: All right, so boom, I got a BM, two kids. See, man, I'm moving, but I've been with her since high school. You feel me? So I'm like in the middle of a slump. She mad at me. I don't even care. I want her to have a good life. Mm-hmm. Make sure she good. But you know how things go. People try to keep the kids out the life, man.
0: Mm, she trying to use the damage. So. Mm.
1: Yeah, bad. So it's just like, man, I don't know, man. I don't know what to do. I got
2: time!
1: The kids already.
2: Well, that's all you going to get.
0: That's all you going to get out of us today. It's 30.
2: 30? Now we got 30.
0: Hey, but do you feel a little bit better, though?
1: I feel a lot better. I got it off my chest.
0: Hey,
2: yeah, there we go.
0: That's all we can do. You can't let people hold you down. None of that. Like, you got to do what's best for you.
1: For sure.
0: She'll figure it out. You just focus on handling your business. You know, keep your head up. She'll figure it out. It'll work out.
2: What's that number one station? That.
1: Z1079.
0: If you need 30 on the clock to pop off about whoever or whatever, we got you. 216-578-1079, because you know sometimes that's all you need. Get it off your chest, keep it moving, feel better.
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0: some great things about East Cleveland Schools. We have an amazing community. We have educators, leaders, people in our buildings that are hands-on with the students. Everybody in our district is very much working towards making the kids the best that they can be. The advice that I would give any parent thinking about bringing their kids to East Cleveland Schools is to bring them. It's an amazing community here. We have great people here willing and ready to support your kids in whatever is best for them.
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0: clap, let it clap. 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
1: Yeah.
0: You see that? Shake that.
1: Yeah, I'm saying, you know.
0: That thing to your f***ing. Bend it on down, put your face on the floor.
1: Yeah, me like that. You know what I'm saying? Let's go.

The Ohio Supreme Court has again refused to hear an appeal from Mackenzie Schirilla, who was convicted of murdering her boyfriend, Dominic, and their friend, Davian, in the 2022 crash. You know, the whole situation.

0: Jay Party in the building on your number one for hip hop and R&B, home of the morning hustle. Is Ro, is Whoopi. It is time to pop off. And if you need 30 on the clock, we got you. Hello?
1: Call the service because I need to pop off.
0: Oh, you need 30 on the clock real quick. Hold on. Let it get
1: I need 30 on the clock.
2: 3, 2, 1, pop off.
1: I need to talk about this tackhead-ass boss of mine. Now, I done quit this job, got another job, and then this broad thing, she's going to play with my money still. Call my job because she don't want me in the facility.

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this hour, we ask the city, and I need y'all to do us a favor and just, for a moment, think about your ex. I know. You don't really want to. It hurts or it pisses you off, but think about them, because that's what we're going to need.

0: 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Yeah.
1: Z1079, Drake right there, shebang on your number one. It's Ro, it's Whoopi, time to ask the city. So first of all, just shout out to y'all for tapping in with your cousins, especially while you out there working.
2: Yeah.
1: You know, we know how that can be. But anyway, think about your ex. Earlier we said, think about your ex, Whoopi. Mm-hmm. And it could be any ex, mm-hmm. okay? Mm-hmm. But think about them.
2: Right.
1: And now think about what makes that ex so hard to forget. Because I got a couple of thoughts. I mean, you can get sexual if you want. Like, you know, you'll miss a good... Mm-hmm. You'll miss some good sex for real.
2: Yeah.
1: That'll make an ex extremely hard to forget.
2: Yes.
1: Might even put him back in the running if you like. I might double back when it's time. You know, you never know. Yeah. But that is definitely something that'll make me be like, damn. Or looking back, I'll be like, dang, like... He really loved my dirty jaws.
2: Yeah, that one too.
1: Like, dang. He really did. Like, that's crazy. That'd make an ex hard to forget.
2: I agree with them too. Humor. I don't know if I just had one that was just like, yeah. Some just, they just funny.
1: Yeah.
2: So I think that can be one too. I don't know. That's a good question, bro.
1: I think too, like, I think I haven't, because I actually am the cook, but I feel like some men would probably be like, damn, like, she could throw down. Like, ooh, that girl can make a meal. Like, this girl don't do nothing, but she, my ex, could throw down. That'd make an ex memorable, unforgettable, you know, hard to forget. So yeah, think about your ex, your ex's cousins, and let's reminisce a little bit in a safe space.
2: Mm-hmm.
1: What makes that ex so hard to forget to this day?
2: 216-578-1079.
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0: AJ Dubonsa is the number one overall pick of the NBA draft. I'll discuss next in the Daily Play with Joy Taylor.
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0: 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The former BYU baller was the likely first pick in a stacked draft, and the Wizards decided to take AJ Dubonsa first overall. The Jazz took Darren Peterson second out of Kansas, and the Grizzlies grabbed Duke legacy Cameron Boozer with the third pick. Congrats to all the young men in the draft. I think AJ is going to a really interesting situation in Washington. Not saying it's going to work, but not many first overall picks join a team with a top 75 all-time player in Anthony Davis and a young core. 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And we'll see if Brian Keith, entering his second full season as the head coach, can put the pieces together the right way. 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

0: Z1079, you're inside a day party on your number one. It's Ro, it's Whoopi. We over here talking about your ex. Think about him. And now think about what makes that ex hard to forget. I know, but what makes them hard to forget?
1: That energetic, charismatic pool. They energy just drive, just brings you to them.
0: Okay, they have some aura about them.
2: Aura.
1: Yes. Okay. Yeah, that aura, that driving aura that just pulls everybody into you.
0: We gonna shout that ex out or no?
1: Yeah, I'm going to go ahead and give him a shot. Name Cash. Go by Cash 216-84 baby on Instagram.
0: Okay,
1: I give it to him. Right.
0: If you could spin the block, would you?
1: Been there, done that. Probably do it again.
0: We're going to leave it right there. No more questions. Bye, boo.
1: All right.
0: Bye.

Yeah, we both outside. That's my type, but here's my in heels. We can go bottle for bottle in this junk. Strip club stunt, I'm a stunt hard. We can go dollar for dollar in this junk. He Mr. Get It Done, I'm Mrs. One of One. Fall in love every time we link. He got me sprung.com. Mind these girls can't keep it peace. I ain't stressing on you, you ain't stressing on me. Boy, I don't wanna push you on a leash. You a dog, I'm a dog, we can keep it in the streets. I ain't in your beats and you ain't in mine. Yeah, we both outside, that's my type.

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3: Oh, she played you so tough.
4: She played me so tough. It ain't no good thing. 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
3: 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All right, cousin, what's your favorite station?
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0: Z1079, you're inside a day party on your number one No Tunes, to be exact, with my brother Wolfie. Make sure you follow the squad at DJ Ryan Wolf, at Rodigga, at Z1079, at the day party live. We are still inside our Ask the City because, you know, them exes, boy, them exes that have you sitting there thinking like, dang. Even to the point where you'd be like, something about them just makes them so hard to forget, right? And you just be like, ooh, like, ooh, I remember when, and that thing that makes them hard to forget isn't always a good thing, right? But it does. It's something about them that makes them hard to forget. So we would just get into the bottom of that. Like, what makes your ex hard to forget?
1: What made my ex hard to forget was the fact that she was a good woman and guy. So now I'm out here to mess with these ratchets, and now I got to figure out how to get back to her.
0: Look at you. Had you a God-fearing woman. Now you messing with the duck. You going to shout her out, though?
1: Nah, I ain't going to shout out. She don't go out.
2: See how you get her back. Dang.
0: Dang.
1: Yeah.
0: Yeah. All right, my cousin. Day party, what's up? What make your ex hard to forget?
3: It's nothing good.
0: Okay.
2: Well, come on with
3: But me. I know what not to do in a relationship and what not to take, and that's domestic violence.
2: Mm. Okay.
0: Okay. Yep. Mm. Enough said.
3: Wow. So I'm never a victim. I'm a survivor.
0: I know that's right. And that's that. What's your favorite
3: station?
0: That's
3: that. Z1079.
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0: He said, I want the thick ones. He went on some of that Your Inside Noon Tunes. The end of it, Wolfie shutting that down right here where you got it. Just a reminder that we have our Rock the Vote event happening on the 1st of August. That is us versus 93.1 going head-to-head with old versus new school. 1+2, Wolfie. We'll all be on the, I was going to say the dock, the boat.
1: Yeah.
0: Crisis, Heaven, all of us. So make sure you guys get your tickets right now. Plus VIP tickets are available at DHipHopCleveland.com. August 1st, August 1st, August 1st. All right. We got tickets up for grabs. So we will do the Tri-C Jazz Fest with Duran. Yep. Plus we have Don Toliver before you can buy those. Hey. He'll be here in August. Yep. So that's going down next hour. And then at the 2 o'clock hour, we are arguing two songs. So don't move. It's all right here where you got it.
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So if you want to go to the Tri-C Jazz Fest this Friday, you might want to keep listening. And if you want to go see Don Toliver in August, before you can even buy tickets, you might want to keep listening. Your chance to win is happening in a minute right now, T.I.

0: 1079. That's Koi. That's Young Boy. It's Ro. It's Wolfie. And we are playing a game.
1: Yeah.
0: All right. We got tickets to see Duran Bernard this Friday at the Jazz Fest. We got tickets to see Don Tolliver, who's been doing his big one. And he will be at the Rocket Arena on Saturday, August 29th. Tickets go on sale this Friday at 10, but we got a winner. Well, we'll get a winner.
1: Yeah.
0: We're going to play Sound Check It. Sound Check It is where we're going to give you a random sound.
1: Mm-hmm.
0: And the first, in this case, two people who correctly identify the name of the sound will get their choice of either ticket. Mm. Okay?
1: I heard the sound, Josh.
0: A part of me only wants to play the sound once. I feel like y'all should get it. I'm not going to play it twice.
1: Play it.
0: Okay? Here is the sound that you must know. You laughing all in it, and I mean, but they got it. I ain't playing the back. I ain't playing the back. What was that sound? First two people to correctly identify it will win. And if you are the first one of the two, you have the best seat in the house because you get to choose which ticket you want first. Okay, so yeah. 216-578-1079.
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5: 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Don't just stop, L'Oreal. You
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0: Z1079, you're inside a day party on your number one. It's Ro, it's Whoopi playing soundcheck to find out what is this sound right here. All right, what's up? What was that?
1: I think it's emptying like a bottle of ketchup or something.
0: You know what? I'm going to keep it real with you. It was lotion, not ketchup. But basically the same thing. It's squeezing out some kind of liquid. I'm going to give it to you. You the first one.
1: Oh, my God. Yay. Yay.
0: What's your name?
2: Kaida.
0: All right. Well, since you are the first one, you get your choice of either tickets to go see Duran Bernard this Friday at the Tri-C Jazz Fest or tickets to see Don Toliver the 29th of August.
1: I'll take the Don Toliver.
0: You want to see Don?
1: Yeah, because I'm already going. I got some tickets to the castle.
0: Well, yeah, then you got tickets to see Don Toliver before you can even buy them. So tell them who put you in the building Saturday, August 29th at the Rocket.
1: Z1079.

0: Z1079 Day Party in the building on your number one for hip hop and R&B, home of the morning hustle. Is Ro, is Whoopi. Shout out to our girl Taida going to see Don Toliver. So look, next hour we are going to argue two songs. We on some love type stuff today. Mm-hmm. All right, if you in your love bag, you might appreciate these two going up to battle and hopefully have a decision to help us make. But before that, remember we do have tickets to see Duran Bernard going down this Friday at the Tri-C Jazz Fest. So if you want to go, first one to get through, hurry up. First one to get through, 216-578-1079.
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2: 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That thing to your fingers. 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

Z1079 Day Party in the building. Happy hump day. It's almost over, y'all. The weekend will be here before you know it. And I don't know about y'all, but I'm excited. Busy weekend, though. But anyway, time to argue. Two songs up for battle. And today it's all about that love. You know, that person that just make you feel so good. You in love with them. Woo! So we need to know which is the better of these two songs right here. Starting with this one first. Is it this one?

0: Come on, Whoopi. I know you know this part.
1: You put my love on top, top, top, top, top.
0: All right, so little Beyonce versus MJ. You want MJ?
2: I'm going Mike. Beyonce good, though. That's a good song. That's a good song, Beyonce. You did your thing on that one. I ain't gonna lie.
0: I know this is crazy because I'm one of... I think I'm the biggest MJ fan ever in life.
3: Well, it look like what you about to do is you about to... I know. Seem like what you about to do. It ain't true. What you picking? You picking it. That's Beyonce, y'all. She going back.
0: Listen, it's not even... I'm thinking, honestly, of the better song. I am. Love on top. I'm going love on top. Whoopi going, love never felt so good. Oh my gosh, it's torn. So what y'all say? What do you say is the better song? You siding with Whoopi on this one, or are you going with me and choosing Beyonce?
2: Mm-hmm.
0: Phone lines are open. Let's argue. 216-578-1079.
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Cleveland number one for hip hop and R&B. Date party in the building. Woofy Row holding it down. We still arguing, so yeah, it's tied. We gotta break that tie. I got some meets in Miami coming up, and we gonna have that motion party with Boss Man D-Lo. But right now, Lil Baby only on Zeke.

Z1079, you're inside a day party on your number one. It's Ro, it's Wolfie, and we are arguing two songs up for battle in our love bag, right? So if you're in love right now, I know y'all supposed to be single and not bringing sand to the beach in the summer, but if you are in love, these songs might resonate with you, and we need to know which is the better out of the two. Me and Wolfie are split. Keep that in mind. Which is the better song? Is it this one?

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1: Mm. Come on now, you better. Come on now, cousin.
2: I'm surprised you ain't dogging me.
1: I'm not. That's why I'm going to just let the cousins. I'm going to let the cousins speak.
2: Okay.
1: MJ, thank you, cousin.
2: Super Mike. Thank you, boo.
1: So, again, I win. And that's just how it go down, okay? We will be back tomorrow again to argue. We're going to do everything that we do every day. Remember, we do this thing Monday through Friday, 10 to 3. Make sure you follow your cousins at Z1079, at Rodigger, and at DJ Ryan Wolf. Tomorrow, we back at it. We got tickets. I want to say, hold on. Let me tell you. Tomorrow, yes, Tri-C Jazz Fest to see Cleveland's own Duran Bernard, and we got some Don Dogger for tickets again. So make sure you keep your cousins locked, but we are gone right now, all right? Ink and Misses is up next, posted on the corner. Before we leave, I always want to tell you, when I get on this mic, read your Bible. I'm going to tell you that all the time, man. It's the greatest book ever written, and it's written by our Lord and Savior's Father, okay? I'm just telling you, it'll get you together. It'll get you right. If you're going through something, it will ease your spirit. I promise you that. Okay. We love you. We love you. We love you. We will see you tomorrow. Jesus is King.

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0: Lands

0: biggest show in the city, posted on the corner with your Shirley Incognito and DJ Mrs.
1: What's up?
0: Happy Working Woman Wednesday, DJ Mrs.
1: Thank you, Incognito.
0: Man, today is a special day, man. Games are going on all on your television screen. Mm-hmm. We're talking about the big game. You know what I'm saying? We kicking it for real.
1: Big soccer matches is happening, and we outside. You know how we do. We couldn't stay in the studio for this now.
0: No. We got experience. So we got a lot of visitors in the city. Mm-hmm. Came from all around the world.
1: Period.
0: We're going to get up close and personal today to see why their team is the favorite to win.
1: Let's do it, twin.
0: Hey, the phone line's always open at 1-844-426-PLTC. 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Mm-hmm. Represent your team. Represent where you from.
1: Yeah, if you want to follow what we got going on, go to Instagram at PLTC.LIVE.
0: I'm representing the South Side today. Or the West Side. Or Morocco.
1: I'm representing Haiti.
0: I'm representing Cleveland. What about Houston?
1: I'm representing it all.
0: I'm representing Dallas. I can't forget about Atlanta. Who gonna win today, twin?
1: We gonna see.
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1: What's popping?
0: Man, we outside the studio on this Working Woman Wednesday.
1: I know that's right.
0: All right, we just kicking it, man. It's a lot of kicking it going on in the city.
1: Yeah, a lot of big matches going on. The ultimate match is happening today. Morocco versus Haiti, and we all in the mix.
0: I'ma go on and be honest, man. Plug in, tap in to our Instagram right now at POTC.LIVE.
1: We don't want you to miss a thing.
0: DJ Missus got the toes out, fellas.
1: I stay with the toe and my legs. Come see me.
0: So you know what that means. We drinking today.
1: I ain't gonna lie. I heard about them Haitian men's. I'm gonna have to chill, ladies. Let me know, son, at POTC.LIVE.
0: Man, it look like a whole bunch of Kodak Black cousins out here for real. That's all.
1: I know Florida out here heavy.
0: Florida out here bad. Boy, they got the wigs. They got on the Nike socks with the Timberland boots.
1: Somebody almost blind me with their gold teeth.
0: Swole.
1: Mm-hmm. Promise you.
0: The ice on.
1: Promise you that.
0: I'm going to just tuck mine in. Our executive producer, 6'5", is out here. I think he saw something he just liked. My bad, bro. Morgan State, on the way. He's on the way. Stick by your radio, man. The website is posted on thecona.com.
2: 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Incognito. Okay. The biggest show in the city.
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1: And DJ Missy.
0: It is a Working Woman Wednesday.
1: Shout out to all the working women out there. And shout out to all my women who play soccer, too. Look, I want to see your pictures. Send them at POTC.LIVE.
0: I got a working woman right here. What's your name? Where you from?
2: I'm Haitian. My name is Massimo Leroy. I'm from Haiti originally.
0: Why is your team going to win today?
2: Well, depends on what you call winning. Even if we lose the game, we already win.
3: Period.
2: It's all about, you know, the spirit and making it to keep moving forward.
0: I love your accent.
2: Thank you.
0: I like your glasses.
2: Thank you very much.
0: Yes, what's your name again?
2: Massimo Leroy.
0: Do you live here in the city?
2: No, I live in Montreal.
1: Oh, that's fire.
0: How long you been here in the city?
2: We arrived this morning.
0: Yeah.
2: Actually, we're just attending the match.
0: Oh, you
1: I
0: love
1: hope
0: that.
1: You have a great time and go Haiti.
0: Yeah.
3: When I G.
0: Okay, let's do that. Let's do that. PostItOnTheCorner.com is the website.
1: Period.
0: It's a lot of people in the city stimulating the economy.
1: I know that's right. Hey, but act like you got some sense in the city, though, because you know we do not play.
0: Man, stick by your radio. It's the biggest show in the city. You post it on the corner.
4: Incognito. Incognito. The biggest show in the city.
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0: 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Somebody tell them people Mr. Him is here.
1: Whoa, whoa, whoa, whoa, whoa, whoa.
0: Mr. Him is here.
1: Whoa, whoa, whoa, whoa, whoa, whoa.
0: Mr. Him.
2: Man, we outside. We turned up. My name is Incognito.
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5: 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Happy birthday, gang. I'm a Virgo, but hey, happy birthday to him. 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Happy birthday to you. 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
14: Hey there, I'm Kiara Cotton, and I'm here at Shaw High School. East Cleveland City Schools has been doing some incredible work, including improving their academics and earning an overall 3-star rating. 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
1: This is DJ Missy's.
2: Man, we just kicking it, man. The World Cup is in the city.
1: Just kicking.
2: And that's what we doing. Have you ever tried to attempt to play football?
1: You want to know something? When I was a kid, I always wanted to play soccer, but my parents said, no, you're going to do this taekwondo.
2: That real.
1: That's real.
2: That's the fence.
1: That is.
2: They teach you how to

0: kicking taekwondo.
1: They do, so I kind of, I might know a little something, but I kind of wish I did do that. But you know what? It's never too late.
0: No, it isn't.
1: Because my goal is this summer to learn how to play golf, but I might have to add soccer onto that thing.
0: I like that. You know, last year we tried swimming.
1: I slick wanted to start that back too, but I like, nah, straight, I know how to float.
0: All right. why did the soccer player bring string to the game?
1: Why did the soccer player bring string to the game?
0: Yes.
1: I don't know.
0: Because he wanted to tie the score.
1: Mm. Okay, that was cute. That was cute.
0: Okay, why don't soccer players do well in school?
1: I don't know.
0: Because they spend all their time kicking goals instead of studying them.
1: Period. I was going to say, because they just be kicking it.
0: You love that? At POTC.LIBE. Tap in with us. If you outside, you represent your team, you represent where you from, you finna catch one of these games. Hey, y'all just kicked it over here. But now y'all got to come get on the radio. Come here before you get your ball back. Yeah. Come here, bro. Come here. Come here, bro. Yeah, now you got to get on the radio. What's your name? Where you from?
2: Dimitri, Connecticut.
0: How did y'all football end up over here by us?
2: Just here to see the game, Haiti.
0: Who you got with you? You know these guys?
1: What's your name?
0: What's up, bro?
3: My name David from Connecticut, New York.
0: Connecticut, New York?
3: Yeah. Borderline. I'm Congolese. I'm Congo.
0: Okay.
3: Just that my brothers, they are from Haiti, so it's only right I support.
0: For sure. She want to learn how to play football. Y'all going to teach her?
1: Yeah, y'all going to teach me how to play soccer?
0: What'd you say?
2: I like how you say football, and it's not soccer. Yeah. Get it right. Football.
1: Football.
0: Let's go, Dirty Bird. Stick by your radio. It's the biggest show in the city. You posted on the corner.
4: Incognito. Incognito. Okay. The biggest show in the city.
0: Posted on the corner. 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
1: 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Posted on the corner, I am Cam Newton. And as I always say, one finger, one pinky, one thumb, one love.
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1: And DJ Missy.
0: Man, we're live downtown right now having a ball. We just kicking it for real.
1: Push up on us when we having giveaways, drink specials, food specials, all that good stuff. And we got some special guests here with us.
0: Right, starting with the queen.
1: Erica Duchess.
2: What's up, y'all?
0: Erica out here bringing that west side of downtown.
2: Real west side vibes.
0: You got to know it. We got some special guests. They put a stamp on their passport to be here today. What's your name? Where you from?
3: Teresa from Fort Lauderdale, Florida, Broward County.
1: Who you rooting for today?
3: Haiti.
1: What's up, Haiti?
0: So if I was from Haiti representing Zoes, what's the stuff I need to say?
3: Sakwase.
1: Papa.
3: Nula.
1: Nula.
3: Nula. Mabule.
1: Mabule.
3: This the original.
0: No, real. What's up, bro? What's your name? Where you from?
4: Joseph, Haiti.
0: Haiti. So, what's the new boule? What you say?
4: Not boule.
1: Not boule.
0: A lot of boule out here, ain't it? You see what's going on? And we're trying to make sure you out here getting crippled.
4: Wait, you got it.
0: Hey, all flavors, ain't it?
1: I'm not trying to say.
3: Every single flavor.
0: Yes, postitonthecorner.com is the website. Yeah, we out here repping. I see you got your jerseys on.
2: Yeah, USA.
0: Hey, stick by your radio. Come meet the team, man. Come have a drink with us. We're celebrating life. We just kicking it downtown. Post it on the corner.
5: Incognito. 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Okay. The biggest show in the city.
0: Post it on the corner.
1: Okay.
6: Pop that thing. Let it clap. Let it clap. Ride this view while you sit on my
7: Let's go.
6: You see that? Shake that like you out of control. That thing for your f***ers. Bend it on down. Put your face on the floor. That to your legs can't stand. High freak with the word in the hand.

0: you why you sit on my lap.
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0: You see that? Shake that.
1: You know what I'm saying? You know. That thing for your f***ing. Bend it on down. Put your face on the floor. Me like that. You know what I'm saying? High freak with the word.

0: show in the city, posted on the corner with yours truly, Incognito, and DJ Mrs.
1: What's poppin'?
0: Happy Working Woman Wednesday, Mrs.
1: Thank you. I got one of my favorite working women here with us, Erica Dutchie.
0: It's the queen.
2: What's up, y'all?
1: What's up? We got real ATL in the building now, sir. Haiti is in town. I heard about them Haitian men. You heard about them Haitian men?
2: You need to talk it. I'm trying to be good now.
1: No. You ain't got to be good. This your city.
0: You get to talking, or what the other option?
2: I'm keeping my head up.
1: What happened if you put it down?
2: Well, pause.
0: Y'all talking about something I might not never know nothing about. That's a lot of kids in over there.
1: Push up on us so you can see these men's ladies. I ain't going to lie. Yeah, we outside, you know. We outside, we live. Shout out to Morocco and Haiti, so you know it's only right. Make sure you follow us on Instagram at POTC.LIVE.
3: My mother's asking you a question. Shut up.
4: 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Talking to your ass.
3: The fuck you think you talking to like that?

0: 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My name is Incognito.
1: My guess is DJ Missy.
0: Erica Dutch is out here with us today. We live and lit. What's your name? Where you from?
2: Hi, my name is Nicole Parent. I'm from Las Vegas, Nevada.
1: Period. Yeah.
0: Who you want to see win today?
2: Haiti.
1: Shout out to Haiti.
0: Who you got with you?
2: My dad. That's my dad.
0: What's up,
1: that's
0: dad?
1: What's up? Happy late Father's Day.
0: Dad, come put that accent on here, the real one, not the deal one out.
3: Born and raised.
0: Why is Haiti going to win today?
3: We got nothing to lose, so we might as well go for it.
1: I know, that's right.
0: Yeah, so we eating good, we drinking good, and you can check us out on Instagram at POTC.LIVE.
1: So make sure you tap in, because I don't want you to miss a thing.
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5: Yo, did y'all see Cristiano Ronaldo yesterday? Man, wild work. He delivered the biggest moment of the tournament so far, scoring twice in Portugal's 5-0 rout of Uzbekistan and becoming the first player in soccer history to score in 6 different global events. The 41-year-old found the net in the 6th and 39 minutes as Portugal got its campaign back on track. Elsewhere, a shocker, England was stunned by Ghana in a scoreless draw, with Harry Kane missing a late opportunity that could have really secured all 3 points. And Croatia knocked out Panama with a 1-0 victory behind Ante Budimir's second-half winner, while Colombia became one of the first nations to secure a spot in the knockout rounds after Daniel Munoz's 76-minute goal lifted them to a 1-0 win over DR Congo. Off the pitch, the NBA draft ushered in a new generation of stars as AJ DiMonster was selected

0: number one overall by the Washington Wizards, followed by Darren Peterson of Utah and Cameron Boozer to Memphis. Attention now shifts to today's slate of matches, highlighted by Brazil taking on Scotland in Miami. Brazil can move one step closer to the knockout rounds, but Scotland has emerged as one of the tournament's surprise teams and will be looking to pull off a major upset today. Mexico enters its matchup against Czechia undefeated 2-0-0 and can lock up first place in its group with a win in front of a home crowd in Mexico City today. Canada and Switzerland square off in Vancouver in what may be the most important match of the day, with both nations sitting at 1-1-0 and battling for position in the race to advance. The day's schedule also includes Bosnia and Herzegovina versus Qatar in Seattle, Morocco facing Haiti in Atlanta, and South Korea taking on South Africa in Monterrey as the group stage picture continues to take shape. All right, that does it for me. That's been your Posted on the Corner Sports Minute with the playmaker Hollywood Zay. For this story, scores, and more, head on over to PostedOnTheCorner.com. 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Man, gonna give me a follow one time, gang. At Hollywood, Z-A-Y.
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12: 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It's Lotto.
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0: thick one. 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

0: 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I want the rich one. I want the rich one. I want the rich one. Even the trick one. Trick one. Trick one.
1: Hey, this is DJ Mrs.
2: It's work on the Wednesday, man. I've been watching these games on that green all day on the pitch.
1: And shout out to my working women who called off today so you can watch a game. Thank you.
2: I know that's right. In a couple moments, we're going to have a special guest. Anybody out there like potato chips? I'm talking real deal potato chips.
1: Not even potato chips. I'm talking honey buns. I'm talking fruit punch. I'm talking pack of noodles. I'm talking poke skins. I'm talking all that good stuff.
2: You went down through there.
1: Yeah, because my poke skin the favorite. Don't tell nobody.
3: My mama too. My mama loves the post.
2: It's going to be joining us. James Lindsay of Rap Snacks is going to be joining us today.
1: Yeah, so we're going to see what he got going on and what's the future for Rap Snacks.
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1: Big show to City Bus on the corner with George Shirley Incognito.
2: He gets his DJ Mrs.
1: Man, we outside just kicking it.
2: We outside just kicking it downtown. We outside for the big soccer game. So pull up on us.
1: Erica Dutchess, man, what up,
3: E? What it do, y'all?
1: You like potato chips?
3: Yeah, I love them chips. You know I like rap snacks. I like little babies.
1: Hey, since we're talking about rap snacks, man, let's talk about the CEO and the founder, James Lindsay, is here.
4: All right, man.
2: James, what's going on? How you doing? You outside today?
4: Outside.
2: Now, one thing that is a part of the culture, I think Rap Snacks needs to be in that conversation. So how does it feel to know that you built something like Rap Snacks that these rappers and these kids can get into?
4: Feels great. You know, basically, you know, we buy everybody else's stuff, right?
2: Mm-hmm.
4: So it feels good to be able to contribute a brand that's closely, you know, enriched and influenced not only what we're doing now, but the future of other people that might want to come behind me and do snacks and do consumer products.
2: That's for sure. So my favorite flavor is the little Boosie, them Postkins. Don't judge me, ATL. Them little Boosies, that Louisiana heat,
4: yes,
2: on them Postkins. Specifically.
1: I did hear you say something about the corner store. Appreciate you being posted on the corner with us, bro.
2: Period.
1: Oh, absolutely. If we could create a posted on the corner chip, what would you make it like that you have it that would separate our chip from everything else that's available right now?
4: Well, I wouldn't say it, but all in, I say all about it.
2: Oh. Mm-hmm. I like that.
1: All about it.
2: That poster on the corner chip.
1: That sounds spicy.
2: I ain't gonna lie, we might need to have an incognito chip, and you don't even know the flavor till you open up the bag.
1: Bust it open, twin. We got James Lindsay with it right now.
4: Bust it open can be the flavor.
1: What did you say? What now?
4: I said bust it open can be the flavor.
2: Oh, hot eye. Put your bonus right now. We having giveaways. Special guest, she posted on the corner.
5: Incognito. Incognito. The biggest show in the city.
1: Post it on the corner.
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1: Biggest show in the city, post it on the corner with yours truly, Incognito.
2: Biggest is DJ Mrs.
1: We got new friends. What's your name? Where you from?
7: Jifte. I'm from Haiti. Jimmy.
2: Haiti in the building. You got the family with you?
7: These are my three children with me here.
2: Okay, come here, y'all. What's your name?
8: Bella.
9: Vince.
10: Amani.
1: When did you all arrive?
7: Just right now, half hour ago.
1: For real? How long are you going to be here?
7: Until tomorrow, because I'm from Chicago. I live in Chicago.
1: Okay. Mm-hmm. Shoutout, all y'all country boys. Nelson!
2: I know, that's right.
1: You're laughing too hard, twin. Why is your team going to win tonight?
7: We are just playing for pride right now. Yeah, that's all.
2: Say it again, so,
8: yeah. The Haitian pride.
1: Okay. Let's do it for the Haitian pride. This is my good friend, Erica Dutchess. She loves Haitian men.
7: Oh.
1: Hey, come kick it with us. We're on Instagram.
2: POTC.LIVE.
5: Incognito. Incognito. The biggest show in the city.
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1: What's up?
0: Happy Working Woman Wednesday, DJ Mrs.
1: Thank you, Incognito.
0: Man, today is a special day, man. Games are going on all on your television screen. Mm-hmm. We're talking about the big game. You know what I'm saying? We kicking it for real.
1: Big soccer matches is happening, and we outside. You know how we do. We couldn't stay in the studio for this. Nah.
0: No. We got experience. We got a lot of visitors in the city. Mm-hmm. Came from all around the world.
1: Period.
0: We're going to get up close and personal today to see why their team is the favorite to win.
1: Let's do it, twin.
0: Hey, the phone line's always open at 1-844-426-POTC. If you're not near our area, leave us a voicemail. Mm-hmm. Represent your team. Represent where you from.
1: Yeah, if you want to follow what we got going on, go to Instagram at POTC.LIVE.
0: I'm representing the South Side today. Or the West Side. I'm Morocco.
1: I'm representing Haiti.
0: I'm representing Cleveland.
1: About Houston? I'm representing all.
0: I'm representing Dallas. I can't forget about Atlanta. Who gonna win today, twin?
1: We gonna see.
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2: Broski, you know what I'm saying? You got Wham, you got Billy in this, you know what I'm saying?
3: We the best music. While they watching us win, another anthem upon the
2: biggest you can get, you dig
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1: What's poppin'?
0: Man, we outside the studio on this Working Woman Wednesday.
1: I know that's right.
0: All right, we just kicking it, man. It's a lot of kicking it going on in the city.
1: Yeah, a lot of big matches going on. The ultimate match is happening today. Morocco versus Haiti, and we all in the mix.
0: I'ma go on and be honest, man. Plug in, tap in to our Instagram right now at POTC.LIVE.
1: We don't want you to miss a thing.
0: DJ Mrs. got the toes out, fellas.
1: I stay with the toes and my legs. Come see me.
0: So you know what that means? We drinking today.
1: I ain't going to lie. I heard about them Haitian men's. I'm going to have to chill, ladies. Let me know, son, at POTC.LIVE.
0: Man, it look like a whole bunch of Kodak Black cousins out here for real. That's
1: I know Florida out here heavy.
0: Florida out here bad. Boy, they got the wigs. They got on the Nike socks with the Timberland boots.
1: Somebody almost blind me with their gold teeth.
0: Swole.
1: Mm-hmm. Promise you.
0: The ice on.
1: Promise you that.
0: I'm going to just tuck mine in. Our executive producer, 6'5", is out here. I think he saw something he just liked. My bad, bro. Morgan State, on the way. He's on the way. Stick by your radio, man. The website is posted on thecona.com.
2: Incognito. Incognito. Okay. The biggest show in the city.
3: Posted on the corner.
1: Okay.

0: Posted on the corner.com. It's the way outside. Yours truly, Incognito.
1: He gets his DJ Misses.
0: Man, we just kicking it, man. The World Cup is in the city.
1: Just kicking.
0: And that's what we doing. Have you ever tried to attempt to play football?
1: You want to know something? When I was a kid, I always wanted to play soccer, but my parents said, no, you're going to do the taekwondo.
0: That real?
1: That's real.
0: That's defense.
1: That is.
0: They teach you how to kick in taekwondo.
1: And they do, so I might know a little something, but I kind of wish I did do that. But you know what? It's never too late.
0: No, it isn't.
1: Because my goal is this summer to learn how to play golf, but I might have to add soccer onto that thing.
0: I like that. You know, last year we tried swimming.
1: I slick wanted to start that back too, but I'm like, nah, straight, I know how to float.
0: All right. Why did the soccer player bring string to the game?
1: Why did the soccer player bring string to the game?
0: Yes.
1: I don't know.
0: Because he wanted to tie the score.
1: I thought that was cute. That was cute.
0: Okay, why don't soccer players do well in school?
1: I don't know.
0: Because they spend all their time kicking goals instead of studying them.
1: Period. I was going to say, because they just be kicking it.
0: You love that. At POTC.LIBE. Tap in with us. If you outside, you represent your team, you represent where you from, you finna catch one of these games. Hey, so y'all just kicked it over here, but now y'all got to come get on the radio. Come here before you get your ball back. Yeah. Come here, bro. Come here, bro. Yeah, now you got to get on the radio. What's your name? Where you from?
2: Dimitri, Connecticut.
0: How did y'all football end up over here by us?
2: Just here to see the game, Haiti.
0: Yeah. Who you got with you? You know these guys?
1: What's your name?
0: What's up, bro?
3: My name David from Connecticut, New York.
0: Connecticut, New York?
3: Yeah. Borderline. I'm Congolese. I'm Congo.
0: Okay.
3: Just that my brothers, they are from Haiti, so it's only right I support.
0: For sure. She want to learn how to play football. Y'all going to teach her?
1: Yeah, y'all going to teach me how to play soccer?
0: Hold on. What'd you say?
2: I like how you said football, and it's not soccer.
0: Yeah.
2: Get it right. Football.
1: Football.
0: Let's go, Dirty Bird. Stick by your radio. It's the biggest show in the city. You're busting on the corner.
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1: And DJ Missy.
0: It is a Working Woman Wednesday.
1: Shout out to all the working women out there. And shout out to all my women who play soccer, too. Look, I want to see your pictures. Send them at POTC.LIVE.
0: I got a working woman right here. What's your name? Where are you from?
2: I'm Haitian. My name is Massimona Roy. I'm from Haiti originally.
0: Why is your team going to win today?
2: Well, depends on what you call winning. Even if we lose the game, we already win.
3: Period.
2: It's all about, you know, the spirit and making it to keep moving forward.
0: I love your accent.
2: Thank you.
0: I like your glasses.
2: Thank you very much.
0: Yes, what's your name again?
2: Massimona Roy.
0: Do you live here in the city?
2: No, I live in Montreal.
1: Oh, that's fire.
0: How long you been here in the city?
2: We arrived this morning.
0: Yeah.
2: Actually, we're just attending the match.
0: Oh, you
1: I hope
0: that.
1: You have a great time and go Haiti.
0: Yeah. Okay, let's do that. Let's do that. PostItOnTheCorner.com is the website.
1: Period.
0: It's a lot of people in the city stimulating the economy.
1: I know that's right. Hey, but act like you got some sense in the city, though, because you know we do not play.
0: Man, stick by your radio. It's the biggest show in the city. You post it on the corner.
4: Incognito. Incognito. Okay. The biggest show in the city.
0: Post it on the corner.
1: Okay.

0: man. We outside. We turned up. My name is Incognito.
1: I be good sis, DJ Mrs.
0: You feel the energy. It's a good breeze, good weather in the city.
1: Mm-hmm. The sun shining, and we are outside. So call us. We want to hear from you. 1-844-426-POTC.
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4: Congratulations to Incognito and DJ Misses for having the biggest, yeah, I said it, the biggest show in the city. 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
1: And DJ Missy.
0: Man, we're live downtown right now having a ball. We just kicking it for real.
1: Push up on us when we having giveaways, drink specials, food specials, all that good stuff. And we got some special guests here with us.
0: Right, starting with the queen.
1: Erica Duchess.
2: What's up, y'all?
0: Erica out here bringing that west side of downtown.
2: Real west side vibes.
0: You got to know it. We got some special guests. They put a stamp in their passport to be here today. What's your name? Where you from?
3: Teresa from Fort Lauderdale, Florida, Broward County.
1: Who you rooting for today?
3: Haiti.
1: What's up, Haiti?
0: All right, so if I was from Haiti representing the Zoes, what's the stuff I need to say?
3: Sakpase.
1: Sakpase.
3: Nula.
1: Nula.
3: Nula. Mabule.
1: Mabule.
3: This the original.
0: No, what's up, bro? What's your name? Where you from?
4: Joseph, Haiti.
0: Haiti. So, what's the new boule? What you say?
4: Not boule.
1: Not boule.
0: A lot of boule out here, ain't it? You see what's going on? And we trying to make sure you out here getting crippled.
4: You got it.
0: Hey, all flavors, ain't it?
1: I know that's right.
3: Every single flavor.
0: Yes, postitonthecorner.com is the website. Yeah, we out here repping. I see you got your jerseys on.
2: Yeah, USA.
0: Hey, stick by your radio. Come meet the team, man. Come have a drink with us. We're celebrating life. We just kicking it downtown. Post it on the corner.
5: 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Incognito. Okay. The biggest show in the city.
0: Post it on the corner.
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1: What's poppin'?
0: Happy Working Woman Wednesday, Mrs.
1: Thank you. I got one of my favorite working women here with us, Erica Dutchie.
0: It's the queen.
2: What's up, y'all?
1: What's up? We got real ATL in the building now, sir. Haiti is in town. I heard about them Haitian men. You heard about them Haitian men?
2: You need to talk it. You got to be good now.
1: No, you ain't got to be good. This your city.
0: Do you get to talking, or what the other option?
2: I'm keeping my head up.
1: What happened if you put it down?
2: Well, pause.
0: Y'all talking about something I might not never know nothing about. That's a lot of kids in over there.
1: Push up on us so you can see these men's ladies. I ain't gonna lie. Yeah, we outside, you know. We outside, we live. Shout out to Morocco and Haiti, so you know it's only right. Make sure you following us on Instagram at POTC.LIVE.
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0: PostingOnTheCorner.com is the website. My name is Incognito.
1: My name is DJ Missy.
0: Erica Dutch is out here with us today. We live and lit. What's your name? Where you from?
2: Hi, my name is Nicole Parent. I'm from Las Vegas, Nevada.
1: Period. Yeah.
0: Who do you want to see win today?
2: Haiti.
1: Shout out to Haiti.
0: Who you got with you?
2: My dad. That's my dad.
0: What's up,
1: that's
0: dad?
1: What's up? Happy late Father's Day.
0: Dad, come put that accent on here, the real one, not the deal one out.
3: Born and raised.
0: Why is Haiti going to win today?
3: We got nothing to lose, so we might as well go for it.
1: I know, that's right.
0: Yeah, so we eating good, we drinking good, and you can check us out on Instagram at POTC.LIVE.
1: So make sure you tap in, because I don't want you to miss a thing.
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2: Yo, did y'all see Cristiano Ronaldo yesterday? Man, wild work. He delivered the biggest moment of the tournament so far, scoring twice in Portugal's 5-0 rout of Uzbekistan and becoming the first player in soccer history to score in six different global events. The 41-year-old found the net in the 6th and 39 minutes as Portugal got its campaign back on track. Elsewhere, a shocker, England was stunned by Ghana in a scoreless draw, and Harry Kane missing a late opportunity that could have really secured all 3 points. And Croatia knocked out Panama with a 1-0 victory behind Ante Budimir's second half winner, while Colombia became one of the first nations to secure a spot in the knockout rounds after Daniel Munoz's 76-minute goal lifted them to a 1-0 win over DR Congo. Off the pitch, the NBA draft ushered in a new generation of stars as AJ DeMonster was selected number one overall by the Washington Wizards, followed by Darren Peterson of Utah and Cameron Boozer to Memphis. Attention now shifts to today's slate of matches, highlighted by Brazil taking on Scotland in Miami. Brazil can move one step closer to the knockout rounds, but Scotland has emerged as one of the tournament's surprise teams and will be looking to pull off a major upset today. Mexico enters its matchup against Czechia undefeated 2-0-0 and can lock up first place in its group with a win in front of a home crowd in Mexico City today. Canada and Switzerland square off in Vancouver in what may be the most important match of the day, with both nations sitting at 1-1-0 and battling for position in the race to advance. The day's schedule also includes Bosnia and Herzegovina versus Qatar in Seattle, Morocco facing Haiti in Atlanta, and South Korea taking on South Africa in Monterey as the group stage picture continues to take shape. All right, that does it for me. That's been your Posted on the Corner Sports Minute with the playmaker Hollywood Zay. For this story, scores, and more, and head on over to PostedOnTheCorner.com. 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Man, gonna give me a follow one time, gang. At Hollywood, Z-A-Y.
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